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7: 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It gets real close, real loud. 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
5: Hey, it's Justin Crouch from Air Mornings. In case you missed it recently on the show, and my girls right now are with their grandma. They have spent the last week and will spend the rest of it this week hanging out at their grandma's place. 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
6: 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Love you.
7: 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Grandpa. Daddy, I love you.
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4: 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In case you missed it recently on the show,
5: I met a gentleman while I was out stampeding the other night. He was wearing, I think, maybe the most unique cowboy hat I've ever seen. It was a cowboy hat made out of Molson Canadian boxes. Yeah, that's a no-doubter. 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Stampede. Job interviews. Grandma's funeral. 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
2: And I'm seeing some people throw around that Adam Sandler officiated the ceremony. And combine all of this into the fact that it is Taylor Swift and Travis Kelce, two of the most famous people in the United States, maybe the world. And I don't know, like, all of the hype around this, it kind of feels like they should have, you know, done the whole royal wedding treatment here, just, you know, in the U.S. Like, it feels like they definitely should have televised this. And because it's the U.S., it also feels like it should have been sponsored by Gatorade.

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6: 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It starts to come into the neighborhood. 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
6: And my girls right now are with their grandma. They have spent the last week and will spend the rest of this week hanging out at their grandma's place. 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
7: I love you, Daddy. 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I hope Sawyer says I love you too, but she's not here. 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
8: Okay. 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Daddy, I love you.
6: Yeah. Okay. 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
5: Hey, it's Justin Crouch from Air Mornings. 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
6: I met a gentleman while I was out stampeding the other night. He was wearing, I think, maybe the most unique cowboy hat I've ever seen. It was a cowboy hat made out of Molson Canadian boxes. Yeah, that's a no-doubter. Every chance I got, I'd be busting that bad boy out. Stampede. Job interviews. Grandma's funeral. You know, all the important occasions.
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3: Hey, it's Justin Crouch from Air Mornings. In case you missed it recently on the show,
4: I'm seeing some people throw around that Adam Sandler officiated the ceremony. I don't know, combine all of this into the fact that it is Taylor Swift and Travis Kelce, two of the most famous people in the United States, maybe the world. And I don't know, like, all of the hype around this, it kind of feels like they should have, you know, done the whole royal wedding treatment here, just, you know, in the U.S. Like, it feels like they definitely should have televised this. And because it's the U.S., it also feels like it should have been sponsored by Gatorade.

nothing but words. But it don't make a difference, only care about yours. We could be in the Arctic, at the edge of the earth,

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0: We continue to build partnerships and relationships on the federal level.
1: The enhancement benefit will provide up to $8,157 annually for children under six and up to $6,883 for children aged 6 to 17, with approximately 500,000 Alberta families receiving support through the program. The Airdrie RCMP held its annual youth camp from July 13th to 17th, providing students in grades 10 to 12 with a behind-the-scenes look at policing through hands-on training and a mock investigation. Participants worked alongside members from specialized units, including the Emergency Response Team, Police Dog Service Unit, and Forensic Identification Services, while building leadership, teamwork, and problem-solving skills. The camp focused on strengthening connections between youth and police, while giving participants a better understanding of the skills and responsibilities involved in community policing. Airdrie country artist Brandon Lorenzo has been nominated for three Josie Music Awards, including Country Male Artist of the Year, Country Male Vocalist of the Year, and Holiday Album EP of the Year for Home for Christmas. Lorenzo says he's especially grateful for the recognition for Home for Christmas, calling it a labor of love rooted in faith, family, and the spirit of Christmas. The awards will be presented this September at the Grand Ole Opry in Nashville. Rocky View County welcomed federal officials and conservation leaders to Twin Lakes Ranch for a tour of alternative land use services projects focused on protecting biodiversity and supporting healthy ecosystems. The Ralston Norgard family highlighted how agricultural operations can contribute to conservation through stewardship practices that improve wetlands, grasslands, and wildlife habitat. In other news, RCMP have joined the search for missing 11-year-old Parker Wells as more than 300 officers continue targeted searches across northeast Calgary. A tornado touched down near Rocky Mountain House on Saturday, damaging homes, downing trees, and blocking roads. No injuries were reported. And BC's wildfire count has topped 100 after lightning sparked dozens of new fires, forcing evacuations in the Cariboo region. News on the go. 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
1: Spain is the World Cup champion after a 1-0 extra time win over Argentina in the final, claiming the country's second men's title. The Toronto Blue Jays are set to kick off a 4-game series with the Tampa Bay Rays later today. First pitch goes at 5:07. And the Calgary Stampeders fell 38-32 to Montreal on Saturday. They return home on Friday to host Winnipeg starting at 6:30.
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3: Mix of sun and cloud today, high of 22, slight chance of showers, risk of a thunderstorm later this afternoon, carrying into this evening, overnight dropping to 13 tomorrow. Again, mix of sun and cloud throughout with a high of 25, into Wednesday sunny and a high of 27. Right now it's partly cloudy and 14.
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0: of Olivia Rodrigo dropped dead at 6:10. It's partly cloudy and 14 in Airdrie. Air 106 Air Mornings. I'm Justin Crouch. Good morning and welcome to the program. Lots to get to today. The last game for the Calgary Flames at the Saddle Dome has been announced. We'll get the details on that a little bit later. I was stumped by some license plates on Friday and got edumacated. We'll get to that as well. And I want to know what it is that you do that's extra for your pet. Like, how do you go above and beyond and, you know, do those things that people might say is like, it's a little extra for a pet. I want to know what you do. You can share that with me anytime through the text line, or you can call me 403-212-1061. We'll get to that just after 7 o'clock. All of that and more on the program today. Good morning.
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0: trainer. That's no. At 6:20, it's partly cloudy and 14. I'm Justin Crouch. Air mornings, Air 106. High of 22 today. Slight chance of showers this afternoon. Might see a thunderstorm, but just a chance. 25 the high tomorrow. 27 on Wednesday. 29 by Thursday. I'm not going to complain. Overall, the week is looking rock solid. And I mean, really, anything is going to look rock solid in comparison to the June monsoon that we saw last month.
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0: 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Of course, if you do see something, though, feel free to pass it along. 403-212-1061.
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0: 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Looking to hit a high of 22 today. A chance of showers, risk of a thunderstorm this afternoon, carrying into this evening. Overnight dropping to 13. Tomorrow, sun cloud mix throughout. Chance of showers in the afternoon with a risk of a thunderstorm, high of 25. Sunshine expected for Wednesday with a high of 27. Right now, it's partly cloudy and 14. 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
1: I'm Lauren Meister, and here's what's making news this hour. The Airdrie RCMP hosted its annual youth camp last week, giving students in grades 10 to 12 an inside look at policing through hands-on activities and a simulated investigation. Participants learned from specialized units, including the Emergency Response Team, Police Dog Service Unit, and Forensic Identification Services, while developing leadership, teamwork, and problem-solving skills. The camp aimed to build positive relationships between youth and police while helping participants better understand the work involved in serving their community. Airdrie country artist Brandon Lorenzo has received three nominations for this year's Josie Music Awards, earning recognition in the Country Male Artist of the Year, Country Male Vocalist of the Year, and Holiday Album EP of the Year categories for Home for Christmas. Lorenzo says the nominations for Home for Christmas are especially meaningful, describing the album as a labor of love inspired by faith, family, and the spirit of the Christmas season. The Josie Music Awards will be presented this September at the Grand Ole Opry in Nashville. Eligible families in Airdrie and across Canada are now receiving higher Canada Child Benefit payments after the federal government increased the tax-free benefit to help offset the rising cost of raising children. Airdrie Deputy Mayor Kristen Shima says announcing the increase in the city underscores the importance of collaboration between municipalities and the federal government while supporting local families and building stronger communities.
2: It connects to the families and the children that have a huge impact in our local municipalities and communities and neighborhoods that we have here today.
1: The updated benefit provides up to $8,100 annually for each child under six and up to $6,800 for children aged 6 to 17. 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Rocky View County hosted federal officials and conservation leaders for a tour of alternative land use services projects at Twin Lakes Ranch, highlighting efforts to support biodiversity and healthy ecosystems. The Ralston Norgard family showcased how agricultural land can also provide environmental benefits through stewardship practices that protect wetlands, grasslands, and wildlife habitat. In other news, RCMP have joined Calgary Police in the search of a missing 11-year-old Parker Wells. More than 300 officers, search crews, and volunteers continue efforts as an Amber Alert remains in effect. No one was hurt after a tornado touchdown near Rocky Mountain House on Saturday, causing damage to homes, trees, and roads. And lightning has pushed BC's wildfire count past 100, with evacuations underway in parts of the Cariboo region. Your news now. 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
1: Spain has captured the World Cup, beating Argentina 1-0 in extra time to take home the championship trophy. The Stampeders dropped a 38-32 decision to Montreal on Saturday. Calgary welcomes Winnipeg to town on Friday night, starting at 6:30. And the Blue Jays begin a four-game set against the Tampa Bay Rays later on today, with first pitch scheduled for 5:07.
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4: Mix of sun and cloud today, high of 22, chance of showers, risk of a thunderstorm this afternoon. That'll carry into this evening, overnight dropping to 13. Tomorrow, mostly cloudy, chance of showers, risk of a thunderstorm in the afternoon with a high of 25. Into Wednesday, sunny and a high of 27. Right now, it's partly cloudy and 14.
0: What is that racket? Is it a cat fight? No, it's just Justin singing with the studio door open again. Air Mornings with Justin Crouch on Air 106.

0: Sending a big congratulations out to Spain for winning the World Cup over the weekend. Of course, that was huge. And I know, I know we're all super stoked about it and knew about it right away. And you definitely watched all of those games. Yeah, definitely. Sean Hook, Sound of Your Heart. It's 641, part of the Cloudy of 14, Air 106. I'm Justin Crouch. This is Air Mornings. Yes, of course, I'm being at least a little bit sarcastic. There was actually a huge soccer showcase here in Airdrie last week, and I would like to think, anyways, that generated a lot more buzz locally for us than I think the World Cup did, let's be honest. 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
0: 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Of course, if you do see something, though, feel free to pass it along. 403-212-1061.
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0: 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Mix of sun and cloud today, high of 22, chance of showers, risk of a thunderstorm this afternoon, carrying into this evening, overnight dropping to 13. Tomorrow, mostly cloudy, chance of showers, risk of a thunderstorm in the afternoon, high of 25. Into Wednesday, sunny and high of 27. Right now, it's partly cloudy and 14. Stay weather ready. 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

0: Dubs and Nelly Furtado teaming up on Torture of the Heart at 6:50. It's partly cloudy and 14. I'm Justin Crouch. This is Air Mornings on Air 106. My wife Brittany likes to make fun of me because every time I am flying completely solo, like I was this weekend, I only eat bacon and eggs. It's easy. It feels like it's good for me, even though it's definitely not. And it's delicious. It's just like it's checking so many boxes for me. Also, I feel pretty manly when I'm eating only bacon and eggs, and a big part of that is Ron Swanson from Parks and Rec.
1: Just give me all the bacon and eggs you have. Wait, wait. I worry what you just heard was, give me a lot of bacon and eggs. What I said was, give me all the bacon and eggs you have.
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2: I'm Lauren Meister with your local news, streaming now through the Discover Airdrie app. Eligible families in Airdrie and across Canada will receive increased Canada Child Benefit payments, with the federal government raising the tax-free benefit to help families manage the rising cost of raising children. Airdrie Deputy Mayor Kristen Shima says announcing the increase in the city highlights the importance of building partnerships between municipalities and the federal government while supporting local families and strengthening the community.
3: Because it echoes the work that's being done in Ottawa as we continue to build partnerships and relationships on the federal level.
2: The enhancement benefit will provide up to $8,157 annually for children under 6 and up to $6,883 for children aged 6 to 17, with approximately 500,000 Alberta families receiving support through the program. The Airdrie RCMP held its annual youth camp from July 13th to 17th, providing students in grades 10 to 12 with a behind-the-scenes look at policing through hands-on training and a mock investigation. Participants worked alongside members from specialized units, including the Emergency Response Team, Police Dog Service Unit, and Forensic Identification Services, while building leadership, teamwork, and problem-solving skills. The camp focused on strengthening connections between youth and police while giving participants a better understanding of the skills and responsibilities involved in community policing. Airdrie country artist Brandon Lorenzo has been nominated for 3 Josie Music Awards, including Country Male Artist of the Year, Country Male Vocalist of the Year, and Holiday Album EP of the Year for Home for Christmas. Lorenzo says he's especially grateful for the recognition for Home for Christmas, calling it a labor of love rooted in faith, family, and the spirit of Christmas. The awards will be presented this September at the Grand Ole Opry in Nashville. Rocky View County welcomed federal officials and conservation leaders to Twin Lakes Ranch for a tour of alternative land use services, projects focused on protecting biodiversity and supporting healthy ecosystems. The Ralston Norgard family highlighted how agricultural operations can contribute to conservation through stewardship practices that improve wetlands, grasslands, and wildlife habitat.

0: Argentina in the final, claiming the country's second men's title. The Toronto Blue Jays are set to kick off a four-game series with the Tampa Bay Rays later today. First pitch goes at 5:07. And the Calgary Stampeders fell 38-32 to Montreal on Saturday. They return home on Friday to host Winnipeg starting at 6:30.
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2: Mix of sun and cloud today, high of 22, chance of showers, risk of a thunderstorm this afternoon. That'll carry into this evening, overnight drop it to 13. Tomorrow, mostly cloudy, chance of showers, risk of a thunderstorm in the afternoon with a high of 25. Into Wednesday, sunny and a high of 27. Right now, it's partly cloudy and 14.
1: 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Air Mornings with Justin Crouch on Air 106.

What's the most extra thing that you do for your dog? Call or text me, 403-212-1061. That was Teddy Swims, Mr. Know-It-All at 7:08. It's partly cloudy and 14. I'm Justin Crouch. This is Air Mornings on Air 106. I know some people go to great lengths to make sure that their dogs are comfortable, whether it's putting a coat on them when it's really cold out in the winter, or maybe getting them pampered at a puppy spa, or you could be like us when it's really hot out, like it has been the last couple of weeks, and you've got air conditioning at home, you leave it on for them when it's hot out. My dog, Belle, might have the thickest coat of fur I've ever seen on a dog. I try to brush it out, and it just grows back thicker and thicker.

0: And it could be 30 degrees out and she still wants to be outside and go for a walk, but then she's super overheated. So we leave the air conditioning on for her. Is this extra or is this just like, you know, bare bones taking care of your pet? Or do you think you can top it? 403-212-1061.
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0: 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I'm Justin Crouch. 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
0: Not seeing any big issues on the roads as of yet this morning. Just the typical volume building on the major routes. If you do see something, though, feel free to pass it along. 403-212-1061.
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0: 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Mix of sun and cloud today, high of 22, chance of showers, risk of a thunderstorm later this afternoon, dropping to 13 overnight. Tomorrow, mainly cloudy throughout the day, high of 25, chance of showers, risk of a thunderstorm in the afternoon. Sunny and a high of 27 for Wednesday. Right now it's partly cloudy and 14. Get the latest forecast at your fingertips. 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
1: I'm Lauren Meister, and here's what's making news this hour. The Airdrie RCMP hosted its annual youth camp last week, giving students in grades 10 to 12 an inside look at policing through hands-on activities and a simulated investigation. Participants learned from specialized units, including the Emergency Response Team, Police Dog Service Unit, and Forensic Identification Services, while developing leadership, teamwork, and problem-solving skills. The camp aimed to build positive relationships between youth and police while helping participants better understand the work involved in serving their community. Airdrie country artist Brandon Lorenzo has received three nominations for this year's Josie Music Awards, earning recognition in the Country Male Artist of the Year, Country Male Vocalist of the Year, and Holiday Album EP of the Year categories for Home for Christmas. Lorenzo says the nominations for Home for Christmas are especially meaningful, describing the album as a labor of love inspired by faith, family, and the spirit of the Christmas season. The Josie Music Awards will be presented this September at the Grand Ole Opry in Nashville. Eligible families in Airdrie and across Canada are now receiving higher Canada Child Benefit payments after the federal government increased the tax-free benefit to help offset the rising cost of raising children. Airdrie Deputy Mayor Kristen Shima says announcing the increase in the city underscores the importance of collaboration between municipalities and the federal government while supporting local families and building stronger communities.
2: It connects to the families and the children that have a huge impact in our local municipalities and communities and neighborhoods that we have here today.
1: The updated benefit provides up to $8,100 annually for each child under 6 and up to $6,800 for children aged 6 to 17. Approximately 500,000 Alberta families receive support through the Canada Child Benefit each year. Rocky View County hosted federal officials and conservation leaders for a tour of alternative land use services projects at Twin Lakes Ranch, highlighting efforts to support biodiversity and healthy ecosystems. The Ralston Norgard family showcased how agricultural land can also provide environmental benefits through stewardship practices that protect wetlands, grasslands, and wildlife habitat. In other news, RCMP have joined Calgary Police in the search of a missing 11-year-old Parker Wells. More than 300 officers, search crews, and volunteers continue efforts as an Amber Alert remains in effect. No one was hurt after a tornado touched down near Rocky Mountain House on Saturday, causing damage to homes, trees, and roads. And lightning has pushed BC's wildfire count past 100, with evacuations underway in parts of the Cariboo region. 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
1: Spain has captured the World Cup, beating Argentina 1-0 in extra time to take home the championship trophy. The Stampeders dropped a 38-32 decision to Montreal on Saturday. Calgary welcomes Winnipeg to town on Friday night, starting at 6:30. And the Blue Jays begin a four-game set against the Tampa Bay Rays later on today, with first pitch scheduled for 5:07.
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3: Mix of sun and cloud today, high of 22, chance of showers, risk of a thunderstorm later today, dropping to 13 overnight. Tomorrow, mainly cloudy, high of 25, chance of showers, risk of a thunderstorm again in the afternoon. Into Wednesday, sunny and a high of 27. Right now, it's partly cloudy and 14.
0: He just put on a fresh pot of coffee. Stay a little while. Air Mornings with Justin Crouch on Air 106.

So we're looking to hit a high of 22 today. That's not bad. 25 is the high tomorrow. 27 on Wednesday. 29 on Thursday. Just keeps getting better and better. I'm certainly not complaining. Even with a high of 22 today, no complaints. Especially considering the June monsoon that we had last month. Yeah, no complaints. Here's the weekend, Air 106.

0: Blinding lights at 7:38. It's partly cloudy and 14. I'm Justin Crouch. Air Mornings, Air 106. A friendly reminder, if you see Tiana out in the community with the summer cruiser, whether you actually like physically see her or you just see on our social media pages that she's out at some location, you should definitely go and see her, because throughout the summer, we are giving away incredible incredible prizes from Rona Plus Cross Iron through the summer cruiser. It's real easy. Once you see where Tiana is, you go out, you find her, you talk to her, you say, hey, where's those ballots that I can fill out to win these sweet prizes from Rona Plus Cross Iron? She'll hand you one of the ballots. You'll fill it out, hand it back to her. She'll bring them to me. And every other Friday throughout the summer, I am going to do a draw for a $250 gift card to Rona Plus Cross Iron. 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
0: Not seeing any big issues on the roads as of yet this morning. Just the typical volume building on the major routes. If you do see something, though, feel free to pass it along. 403-212-1061.
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0: 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Mix of sun and cloud today, high of 22, chance of showers, risk of a thunderstorm later this afternoon. That carries into this evening. Overnight dropping to 13. Tomorrow, mainly cloudy, high of 25, chance of showers, risk of a thunderstorm again in the afternoon. Into Wednesday, sunny and a high of 27. Right now, it's mainly sunny and 14. Stay ahead of the storm. 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

0: way we touch Charlotte Cardin at 7:50. There it goes. It's partly cloudy and 14 Air 106. I'm Justin Crouch. This is Air Morning. It's been 2 weeks since I got to see my my girls. They've been visiting with their grandmas. I've mentioned this a few times, but I finally went and picked them up on Saturday. And let's just say that, yeah, they were pretty stoked to see me.
1: Hi, kiddo. Yeah. Oh, my goodness. I haven't seen you in 2 weeks. I missed you. Oh, my goodness.
0: Daddy. Yeah, so you could hear my oldest right off the hop there. Dad, dad, dad, dad, and just boom, right into me. And my youngest, she was also excited, you know, the little daddy at the end. But she just takes a little longer to get out of the car.
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2: I'm Lauren Meister with your local news, streaming now through the Discover Airdrie app. Eligible families in Airdrie and across Canada will receive increased Canada Child Benefit payments, with the federal government raising the tax-free benefit to help families manage the rising cost of raising children. Airdrie Deputy Mayor Kristen Shima says announcing the increase in the city highlights the importance of building partnerships between municipalities and the federal government while supporting local families and strengthening the community.
3: Because it echoes the work that's being done in Ottawa as we continue to build partnerships and relationships on the federal level.
2: The enhancement benefit will provide up to $8,157 annually for children under 6 and up to $6,883 for children aged 6 to 17, with approximately 500,000 Alberta families receiving support through the program. The Airdrie RCMP held its annual youth camp from July 13th to 17th, providing students in grades 10 to 12 with a behind-the-scenes look at policing through hands-on training and a mock investigation. Participants worked alongside members from specialized units, including the Emergency Response Team, Police Dog Service Unit, and Forensic Identification Services, while building leadership, teamwork, and problem-solving skills. The camp focused on strengthening connections between youth and police, while giving participants a better understanding of the skills and responsibilities involved in community policing. Airdrie country artist Brandon Lorenzo has been nominated for 3 Josie Music Awards, including Country Male Artist of the Year, Country Male Vocalist of the Year, and Holiday Album EP of the Year for Home for Christmas. Lorenzo says he's especially grateful for the recognition for Home for Christmas, calling it a labor of love rooted in faith, family, and the spirit of Christmas. The awards will be presented this September at the Grand Ole Opry in Nashville. Rocky View County welcomed federal officials and conservation leaders to Twin Lakes Ranch for a tour of alternative land use services, projects focused on protecting biodiversity and supporting healthy ecosystems. The Ralston Norgard family highlighted how agricultural operations can contribute to conservation through stewardship practices that improve wetlands, grasslands, and wildlife habitat. In other news, RCMP have joined the search for missing 11-year-old Parker Wells as more than 300 officers continue targeted searches across northeast Calgary. A tornado touched down near Rocky Mountain House on Saturday, damaging homes, downing trees, and blocking roads. No injuries were reported. And BC's wildfire count has topped 100 after lightning sparked dozens of new fires, forcing evacuations in the Cariboo region. News on the go. 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
2: Spain is the World Cup champion after a 1-0 extra time win over Argentina in the final, claiming the country's second men's title. The Toronto Blue Jays are set to kick off a 4-game series with the Tampa Bay Rays later today. First pitch goes at 5:07. And the Calgary Stampeders fell 38-32 to Montreal on Saturday. They return home on Friday to host Winnipeg starting at 6:30.
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4: Mix of sun and cloud today, high of 22, chance of showers, risk of a thunderstorm later today, dropping to 13 overnight. Tomorrow, mainly cloudy, high of 25, chance of showers, risk of a thunderstorm again in the afternoon. Into Wednesday, sunny and a high of 27. Right now, it's partly cloudy and 14.
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0: beautiful morning so far. It's sunny and 15. Looking to reach a high of 22 today. Air 106 Air Mornings. I'm Justin Crouch. Beep, beep, beep, beep, beep, yeah. So here I think I'm the license plate guy. Then I get stumped every once in a while, like on Friday, and I need a little educating. For example, you know, I posted to our social media about some license plates that I just didn't quite understand. 9999 space S. Comment section actually helped me out with this one. 49ers. Four nines, 49ers. That makes sense. Also had LVUB4PU. And a comment really educated me here and said Bapu is Indian for father. And so love you, Bapu, which is adorable. Thank you very much. And it's also a far cry from what I thought it was.
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0: Jealous. That's Nick Jonas at 8:15. It's Sunny and 15, Air 106. I'm Justin Crouch. This is Air Mornings. Yes, you just heard that cue to text for the Duck Duck Jeeps. Text the word Jeep now to 403-212-1061. You'll have a chance to win Callaway Park tickets, as well as be entered to win the Jeep Cherokee from your Alberta Jeep dealers. Now, last week, you might have caught this. We are doing weekly prizes as well that we are giving away over the course of the summer with this Duck Duck Jeep contest. We recently had Kevin win, and he was the king of playing it cool. He was like, oh, yeah, no, yeah, that's great. That's wonderful. That's awesome. Thanks. Lazy Bear here to chair was all his, courtesy of Woody's RV World. And then we had Carly last week win the TaylorMade Beanbag Loungers from Woody's RV World. And she was the complete opposite of Kevin.
1: Shut up! That's amazing!
0: And I feel like this is how I would react. But I would react like this to anything, whether it was, hey, Justin, congrats, you won the TaylorMade Beanbag Loungers.
1: Shut up! That's amazing!
0: Or, hey, here, you can have this free coffee that I won from Tim Hortons.
1: Shut up! That's amazing!
0: That would be me.
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0: If you are heading into Calgary this morning, something to be aware of. Southbound Deerfoot approaching McKnight. There is an accident there causing delays. Otherwise, just seeing the typical volume on the major routes. If you see anything else this morning, let me know what's going on. 403-212-1061.
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0: 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High of 22 today, sun cloud mix throughout. Chance of showers, risk of thunderstorm later this afternoon into this evening. Overnight dropping to 13. Tomorrow, mainly cloudy, high of 25. Chance of showers, risk of a thunderstorm again in the afternoon. Into Wednesday, sunny and a high of 27. Right now, it's sunny and 15. Accurate weather updates anytime and anywhere. 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
1: I'm Lauren Meister, and here's what's making news this hour. The Airdrie RCMP hosted its annual youth camp last week, giving students in grades 10 to 12 an inside look at policing through hands-on activities and a simulated investigation. Participants learned from specialized units, including the Emergency Response Team, Police Dog Service Unit, and Forensic Identification Services, while developing leadership, teamwork, and problem-solving skills. The camp aimed to build positive relationships between youth and police while helping participants better understand the work involved in serving their community. Airdrie country artist Brandon Lorenzo has received three nominations for this year's Josie Music Awards, earning recognition in the Country Male Artist of the Year, Country Male Vocalist of the Year, and Holiday Album EP of the Year categories for Home for Christmas. Lorenzo says the nominations for Home for Christmas are especially meaningful, describing the album as a labor of love inspired by faith, family, and the spirit of the Christmas season. The Josie Music Awards will be presented this September at the Grand Ole Opry in Nashville. Eligible families in Airdrie and across Canada are now receiving higher Canada Child Benefit payments after the federal government increased the tax-free benefit to help offset the rising cost of raising children. Airdrie Deputy Mayor Kristen Shima says announcing the increase in the city underscores the importance of collaboration between municipalities and the federal government while supporting local families and building stronger communities.
2: It connects to the families and the children that have a huge impact in our local municipalities and communities and neighborhoods that we have here today.
1: The updated benefit provides up to $8,100 annually for each child under 6 and up to $6,800 for children aged 6 to 17. Approximately 500,000 Alberta families receive support through the Canada Child Benefit each year. Rocky View County hosted federal officials and conservation leaders for a tour of alternative land use services projects at Twin Lakes Ranch, highlighting efforts to support biodiversity and healthy ecosystems. The Ralston Norgard family showcased how agricultural land can also provide environmental benefits through stewardship practices that protect wetlands, grasslands, and wildlife habitat. In other news, RCMP have joined Calgary Police in the search of a missing 11-year-old Parker Wells. More than 300 officers, search crews, and volunteers continue efforts as an Amber Alert remains in effect. No one was hurt after a tornado touchdown near Rocky Mountain House on Saturday, causing damage to homes, trees, and roads. And lightning has pushed BC's wildfire count past 100, with evacuations underway in parts of the Cariboo region. Your news now. 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
1: Spain has captured the World Cup, beating Argentina 1-0 in extra time to take home the championship trophy. The Stampeders dropped a 38-32 decision to Montreal on Saturday. Calgary welcomes Winnipeg to town on Friday night, starting at 6:30. And the Blue Jays begin a four-game set against the Tampa Bay Rays later on today, with first pitch scheduled for 5:07.
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3: A mix of sun and cloud today. High of 22. Chance of showers. Risk of a thunderstorm later today into this evening. Overnight dropping to 13. Tomorrow, mainly cloudy. High of 25. Chance of showers. Risk of a thunderstorm in the afternoon. Into Wednesday, sunny and a high of 27. Right now, it's sunny and 15.
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0: Mariana's Trench beside you at 8:39. It's sunny and 15. I'm Justin Crouch. This is Air Mornings, Air 106. The Calgary Flames have announced when the final game will happen at the Saddle Dome. Your last chance to get some happy hour dome foams, if you know, you know, and watch the Flames play a game. I won't say win because that feels like it might be optimistic this season. But your last chance to catch a game at the Saddle Dome will be on April 10th of next year. April 10th, 2027, last Flames game at the Saddle Dome. It really is the end of an era. And I also imagine with the fact they've got to pay for this new stadium, it'll be the end of happy hour dome foams.
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0: If you are heading into Calgary this morning, something to be aware of. Southbound Deerfoot approaching McKnight. There is an accident there causing delays. Otherwise, just seeing the typical volume on the major routes. If you see anything else this morning, let me know what's going on. 403-212-1061.
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0: 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High of 22 today, partly cloudy throughout. Chance of showers, risk of a thunderstorm this afternoon into this evening. Overnight dropping to 13. Tomorrow, mainly cloudy. Chance of showers, risk of a thunderstorm in the afternoon with a high of 25. And into Wednesday, sunny and a high of 27. Right now, it's mainly sunny and 15. Stay informed with vital alerts and local weather. 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

0: I'm not sure if you caught this over the weekend, but an Amber Alert was issued for an 11-year-old Calgary boy. And this Amber Alert remains in place. We are still looking for 11-year-old Parker, who was last seen in the northeast Calgary community of Thorncliffe. This was back on Thursday at about 12:52. Parker's described as 4'1", 90 pounds, with brown hair, brown eyes, last seen wearing black shorts, noise-canceling headphones, and no shirt. If you see Parker, you are asked not to approach him, but instead call 911 immediately. 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
2: I'm Lauren Meister with your local news, streaming now through the Discover Airdrie app. Eligible families in Airdrie and across Canada will receive increased Canada Child Benefit payments, with the federal government raising the tax-free benefit to help families manage the rising cost of raising children. Airdrie Deputy Mayor Kristen Shima says announcing the increase in the city highlights the importance of building partnerships between municipalities and the federal government while supporting local families and strengthening the community.
3: Because it echoes the work that's being done in Ottawa as we continue to build partnerships and relationships on the federal level.
2: The enhancement benefit will provide up to $8,157 annually for children under 6 and up to $6,883 for children aged 6 to 17, with approximately 500,000 Alberta families receiving support through the program. The Airdrie RCMP held its annual youth camp from July 13th to 17th, providing students in grades 10 to 12 with a behind-the-scenes look at policing through hands-on training and a mock investigation. Participants worked alongside members from specialized units, including the Emergency Response Team, Police Dog Service Unit, and Forensic Identification Services, while building leadership, teamwork, and problem-solving skills. The camp focused on strengthening connections between youth and police, while giving participants a better understanding of the skills and responsibilities involved in community policing. Airdrie country artist Brandon Lorenzo has been nominated for 3 Josie Music Awards, including Country Male Artist of the Year, Country Male Vocalist of the Year, and Holiday Album EP of the Year for Home for Christmas. Lorenzo says he's especially grateful for the recognition for Home for Christmas, calling it a labor of love rooted in faith, family, and the spirit of Christmas. The awards will be presented this September at the Grand Ole Opry in Nashville. Rocky View County welcomed federal officials and conservation leaders to Twin Lakes Ranch for a tour of alternative land use services, projects focused on protecting biodiversity and supporting healthy ecosystems. The Ralston Norgard family highlighted how agricultural operations can contribute to conservation through stewardship practices that improve wetlands, grasslands, and wildlife habitat. In other news, RCMP have joined the search for missing 11-year-old Parker Wells as more than 300 officers continue targeted searches across northeast Calgary. A tornado touched down near Rocky Mountain House on Saturday, damaging homes, downing trees, and blocking roads. No injuries were reported. And BC's wildfire count has topped 100 after lightning sparked dozens of new fires, forcing evacuations in the Cariboo region. News on the go? 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
2: Spain is the World Cup champion after a 1-0 extra time win over Argentina in the final, claiming the country's second men's title. The Toronto Blue Jays are set to kick off a 4-game series with the Tampa Bay Rays later today. First pitch goes at 5:07. And the Calgary Stampeders fell 38-32 to Montreal on Saturday. They return home on Friday to host Winnipeg starting at 6:30.
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5: A mix of sun and cloud today, high of 22, chance of showers, risk of a thunderstorm later today into this evening, overnight dropping to 13. Tomorrow, mainly cloudy, high of 25, chance of showers, risk of a thunderstorm in the afternoon into Wednesday, sunny and a high of 27. Right now, it's sunny and 15.
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That's the latest from Felix Cartel, teaming up with Fionn. That's The Way on Air 106. I'm Justin Crouch. Always looking for your input on the program here. If you have any fun license plates you would like to pass along, or maybe you're passing along something that you've seen on the roads this morning, you can always reach out to us, 403-212-1061. We'll actually come back to some license plates I shared on Friday a little bit later in the program. In the meantime, Jenny from Blackpink teaming up with Tame Impala for Dracula on Air 106.

0: Shawn Mendes, that's something big. It's on Air 106. I'm Justin Crouch. This is Air Mornings. Overall, the week is actually looking pretty solid weather-wise. I mean, 22, a high today. You know, kind of a low light for the week. 25 tomorrow, sunny and 27 on Wednesday, 29 for Thursday. Overall, I will say, yeah, I'm not going to complain because the June monsoon was much worse than this.
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0: 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I have 22 today, sun cloud mix throughout, chance of showers, risk of a thunderstorm later this afternoon into this evening, overnight dropping to 13, tomorrow mainly cloudy, high of 25, chance of showers, risk of a thunderstorm in the afternoon into Wednesday, sunny and a high of 27, right now it's sunny and 15. 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

That is a brand new song from Canadian artist Talk. It's called Time Machine, and it's on Air 106. I'm Justin Crouch. Really hoping that he gets back out on the road here sometime soon. Would be great to catch him. I've seen him once before, but he does put on an incredible show. It'd be great to see him again. In the meantime, Dua Lipa, here's Houdini, Air 106.

0: Congratulations going out to Spain for winning the FIFA World Cup. I really hope at this point this is not a spoiler to you. Air 106 Air Mornings, I'm Justin Crouch, and I know we're all stoked about it. I know that, yeah, we all totally knew about it right away and totally watched all of the games that happened at the World Cup this year. I'm being a little bit sarcastic, of course. Although, there was a huge soccer showcase right here in Airdrie last week. And if I'm being honest, I do believe that that generated a lot more local hype than the World Cup did. 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
0: 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High of 22 today, sun cloud mix throughout. Chance of showers, risk of a thunderstorm this afternoon into this evening. Overnight drop into 13. Tomorrow, mainly cloudy. High of 25, chance of showers, risk of a thunderstorm in the afternoon into Wednesday, sunny and a high of 27. 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

0: My wife Brittany likes to make fun of me because every time I'm flying completely solo, like I was this weekend, I only eat bacon and eggs. Air 106, Air Mornings, I'm Justin Crouch. It's easy, okay? Bacon and eggs, it's easy to make. It's fairly easy to clean up. It's just like it's cut and dry. And also, it feels like it's good for me, even though it's definitely not. And it's delicious. So it's just checking like so many boxes for me. And I mean, I also feel like such a man eating only bacon and eggs. And I feel like a large part of that is because of Ron Swanson from Parks and Rec.
1: Just give me all the bacon and eggs you have. Wait, wait. I worry what you just heard was give me a lot of bacon and eggs. What I said was give me all the bacon and eggs you have.
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2: I'm Lauren Meister, and here's what's making news this hour. The Airdrie RCMP hosted its annual youth camp last week, giving students in grades 10 to 12 an inside look at policing through hands-on activities and a simulated investigation. Participants learned from specialized units, including the Emergency Response Team, Police Dog Service Unit, and Forensic Identification Services, while developing leadership, teamwork, and problem-solving skills. The camp aimed to build positive relationships between youth and police while helping participants better understand the work involved in serving their community. Airdrie country artist Brandon Lorenzo has received three nominations for this year's Josie Music Awards, earning recognition in the Country Male Artist of the Year, Country Male Vocalist of the Year, and Holiday Album EP of the Year categories for Home for Christmas. Lorenzo says the nominations for Home for Christmas are especially meaningful, describing the album as a labor of love inspired by faith, family, and the spirit of the Christmas season. The Josie Music Awards will be presented this September at the Grand Ole Opry in Nashville. Eligible families in Airdrie and across Canada are now receiving higher Canada Child Benefit payments after the federal government increased the tax-free benefit to help offset the rising cost of raising children. Airdrie Deputy Mayor Kristen Shima says announcing the increase in the city underscores the importance of collaboration between municipalities and the federal government while supporting local families and building stronger communities.
3: It connects to the families and the children that have a huge impact in our local municipalities and communities and neighborhoods that we have here today.
2: The updated benefit provides up to $8,100 annually for each child under six and up to $6,800 for children age 6 to 17. Approximately 500,000 Alberta families receive support through the Canada Child Benefit each year. Rocky View County hosted federal officials and conservation leaders for a tour of alternative land use services projects at Twin Lakes Ranch, highlighting efforts to support biodiversity and healthy ecosystems. The Ralston Norgard family showcased how agricultural land can also provide environmental benefits through stewardship practices that protect wetlands, grasslands, and wildlife habitat. In other news, RCMP have joined Calgary Police in the search of a missing 11-year-old Parker Wells. More than 300 officers, search crews, and volunteers continue efforts as an Amber Alert remains in effect. No one was hurt after a tornado touchdown near Rocky Mountain House on Saturday, causing damage to homes, trees, and roads. And lightning has pushed BC's wildfire count past 100, with evacuations underway in parts of the Cariboo region. Your news now. 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
2: Spain has captured the World Cup, beating Argentina 1-0 in extra time to take home the championship trophy. The Stampeders dropped a 38-32 decision to Montreal on Saturday. Calgary welcomes Winnipeg to town on Friday night, starting at 6:30. And the Blue Jays begin a four-game set against the Tampa Bay Rays later on today.

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Cameron Whitcomb, that's you and me. It's on Air 106. I'm Justin Crouch. This is Air Mornings. What's the most extra thing that you do for your dog? We've been chatting off and on about this morning. Feel free to drop a comment on our socials at Air 106. Or you can call or text me, 403-212-1061. I know some people go to great lengths to make their dogs comfortable, which is awesome. Whether it's putting a coat on them while you're out for a walk in the winter when it's really cold, or getting them pampered at a puppy spa, or doing the Puppuccino from Starbucks, or whatever. Like me, leaving the air conditioning on at home when it's hot out, our dog might have the thickest coat of fur on any dog ever. And it could be 30 degrees outside. She still wants to go for a walk, but then she's just super overheated. So we just choose to leave the air conditioning on for her at home. Is this extra? Or can you top it? Hit me up, 403-212-1061.

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5: 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Mix of sun and cloud throughout the day today with a high of 22. Chance of showers, risk of a thunderstorm this afternoon. That'll carry into this evening. Overnight dropping to 13. Tomorrow, mainly cloudy, high of 25. Chance of showers and a risk of a thunderstorm in the afternoon. And into Wednesday, sunny and a high of 27. Exclusive contests and personalized weather updates await. 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

Friendly reminder to watch for Tiana out in the summer cruiser, Air 106 Air Mornings. I'm Justin Crouch. She's going to be at all kinds of events over the course of the summer. If you spot her at any of these events, whether you like physically see her in person or just see that she's out somewhere through our social media pages or whatever, go and find her and then talk to her. And then ask her for one of these ballots that you're going to fill out to toss your name into a draw to win some sweet prizes from Rona Plus Cross Iron. $250 gift cards are given away every other Friday throughout the summer. And at the end of the summer, we're going to do a grand prize draw for a Pit Boss Smoker Grill. You want to be in on that draw? 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
9: 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High of 22 today, sun cloud mix throughout. Chance of showers, risk of a thunderstorm this afternoon into this evening. Overnight drop at a 13. Tomorrow, mainly cloudy. High of 25, chance of showers, risk of a thunderstorm in the afternoon into Wednesday, sunny and a high of 27. 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

0: Hello, that's Sweet Little Lies. It's on Air 106. I'm Justin Crouch. This is Air Mornings. It's been 2 weeks since I've got to see my girls. They've been visiting with their grandma the last couple of weeks. And I went and picked them up on Saturday. And, well, let's just say, I mean, between the two of them, they were pretty excited to see me. So that's my oldest.
1: Hi, kiddo.
0: Oh, there's the youngest.
1: I haven't seen you in 2 weeks. I missed you. Oh, my goodness.
2: Daddy!
0: So, yeah, you could hear right out the gates, that's my oldest. And then in the background, the youngest was also excited. You get the daddy in the background. She just takes a little longer to get out of the car.
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0: Hey, it's Justin Crouch from Air Mornings. In case you missed it recently on the show, every time I am flying completely solo, like I was this weekend, I only eat bacon and eggs. It's easy. It feels like it's good for me, even though it's definitely not. And it's delicious. Also, I feel pretty manly when I'm eating only bacon and eggs, and a big part of that is Ron Swanson from Parks and Rec.
15: Just give me all the bacon and eggs you have. 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I worry what you just heard was, give me a lot of bacon and eggs. 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
2: I'm Lauren Meister with your local news, streaming now through the Discover Airdrie app. Eligible families in Airdrie and across Canada will receive increased Canada Child Benefit payments, with the federal government raising the tax-free benefit to help families manage the rising cost of raising children. Airdrie Deputy Mayor Kristen Shima says announcing the increase in the city highlights the importance of building partnerships between municipalities and the federal government while supporting local families and strengthening the community.
3: Because it echoes the work that's being done in Ottawa as we continue to build partnerships and relationships on the federal level.
2: The enhancement benefit will provide up to $8,157 annually for children under 6 and up to $6,883 for children aged 6 to 17, with approximately 500,000 Alberta families receiving support through the program. The Airdrie RCMP held its annual youth camp from July 13th to 17th, providing students in grades 10 to 12 with a behind-the-scenes look at policing through hands-on training and a mock investigation. Participants worked alongside members from specialized units, including the Emergency Response Team, Police Dog Service Unit, and Forensic Identification Services, while building leadership, teamwork, and problem-solving skills. The camp focused on strengthening connections between youth and police, while giving participants a better understanding of the skills and responsibilities involved in community policing. Airdrie country artist Brandon Lorenzo has been nominated for 3 Josie Music Awards, including Country Male Artist of the Year, Country Male Vocalist of the Year, and Holiday Album EP of the Year for Home for Christmas. Lorenzo says he's especially grateful for the recognition for Home for Christmas, calling it a labor of love rooted in faith, family, and the spirit of Christmas. The awards will be presented this September at the Grand Ole Opry in Nashville. Rocky View County welcomed federal officials and conservation leaders to Twin Lakes Ranch for a tour of alternative land use services, projects focused on protecting biodiversity and supporting healthy ecosystems. The Ralston Norgard family highlighted how agricultural operations can contribute to conservation through stewardship practices that improve wetlands, grasslands, and wildlife habitat. In other news, RCMP have joined the search for missing 11-year-old Parker Wells as more than 300 officers continue targeted searches across northeast Calgary. A tornado touched down near Rocky Mountain House on Saturday, damaging homes, downing trees, and blocking roads. No injuries were reported. And BC's wildfire count has topped 100 after lightning sparked dozens of new fires, forcing evacuations in the Cariboo region. News on the go. 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
2: Spain is the World Cup champion after a 1-0 extra time win over Argentina in the final, claiming the country's second men's title. The Toronto Blue Jays are set to kick off a 4-game series with the Tampa Bay Rays later today. First pitch goes at 5:07. And the Calgary Stampeders fell 38-32 to Montreal on Saturday. They return home on Friday to host Winnipeg starting at 6:30.
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4: Mix of sun and cloud throughout the day today with a high of 22. Chance of showers, risk of a thunderstorm this afternoon. That'll carry into this evening, overnight dropping to 13. Tomorrow, mainly cloudy, chance of showers, risk of a thunderstorm in the afternoon, and a high of 25 into Wednesday. Sunny and a high of 27.
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I like to think I'm the license plate guy, and then every once in a while I get stumped, like on Friday, and I need a little educating. Air 106, I'm Justin Crouch. This is Air Morning. So I posted to our social media pages on Friday about some license plates I didn't understand. One of them was 9999 space S, and somebody cleared that up in the comments. It's probably 49ers, four nines, 49ers. It makes sense. That's a good one. Another one I was stumped by, LVUB4PU. I was like, is it love you before you go poo-poo? Is that what that was? I don't know. And one of the comments pointed out that Bapu is Indian for father. So love you, Bapu, which is adorable. And also a far cry from what I thought it was.

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5: 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Mix of sun and cloud throughout the day today with a high of 22. Chance of showers, risk of a thunderstorm this afternoon. That'll carry into this evening. Overnight dropping to 13. Tomorrow, mainly cloudy, high of 25. Chance of showers and a risk of a thunderstorm in the afternoon. And into Wednesday, sunny and a high of 27. Exclusive contests and personalized weather updates await. 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
1: The Calgary Flames have announced when their final game will happen at the Saddle Dome. Air 106, Air Mornings. I'm Justin Crouch. Your last chance to get some happy hour dome foams, if you know, you know. And watch the Flames play a game, I won't say win because that might be optimistic this season, will be on April 10th of next year. April 10th, 2027 will be the Flames' last game in the Saddle Dome. This is the end of an era, folks. It really is. And I also imagine it's the end of happy hour dome foams.

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11: 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High of 22 today, sun cloud mix throughout. Chance of showers, risk of a thunderstorm this afternoon into this evening. Overnight drop at a 13. Tomorrow, mainly cloudy. High of 25, chance of showers, risk of a thunderstorm in the afternoon into Wednesday, sunny and a high of 27. Stay connected to local forecasts and stream us anywhere by downloading our Discover Airdrie app.
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0: 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I'm Justin Crouch. Just going to wrap for me today. Whatever it is that you're up to with the rest of your day, I hope you enjoy. Looking to hit a high of 22 today, 25 the high for tomorrow, 27 as we roll into Wednesday, 29 is the expected high for Thursday at this point anyways. Of course, that could change, but overall, looking to be a solid week. Again, whatever it is you're up to with the rest of your day, I hope you enjoy.
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0: Hey, it's Justin Crouch from Air Mornings. In case you missed it recently on the show, there was a hack this week at Mount Royal University down in Calgary. If ever there was an excuse to not have a project or paper or whatever done on time, this is it, and I'm that schmo that would absolutely be taking advantage of this. Sorry, professor. Hackers got my homework.
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2: I'm Lauren Meister, and here's what's making news this hour. The Airdrie RCMP hosted its annual youth camp last week, giving students in grades 10 to 12 an inside look at policing through hands-on activities and a simulated investigation. Participants learned from specialized units, including the Emergency Response Team, Police Dog Service Unit, and Forensic Identification Services, while developing leadership, teamwork, and problem-solving skills. The camp aimed to build positive relationships between youth and police while helping participants better understand the work involved in serving their community. Airdrie country artist Brandon Lorenzo has received three nominations for this year's Josie Music Awards, earning recognition in the Country Male Artist of the Year, Country Male Vocalist of the Year, and Holiday Album EP of the Year categories for Home for Christmas. Lorenzo says the nominations for Home for Christmas are especially meaningful, describing the album as a labor of love inspired by faith, family, and the spirit of the Christmas season. The Josie Music Awards will be presented this September at the Grand Ole Opry in Nashville. Eligible families in Airdrie and across Canada are now receiving higher Canada Child Benefit payments after the federal government increased the tax-free benefit to help offset the rising cost of raising children. Airdrie Deputy Mayor Kristen Shima says announcing the increase in the city underscores the importance of collaboration between municipalities and the federal government while supporting local families and building stronger communities.
3: It connects to the families and the children that have a huge impact in our local municipalities and communities and neighborhoods that we have here today.
2: The updated benefit provides up to $8,100 annually for each child under 6 and up to $6,800 for children aged 6 to 17. Approximately 500,000 Alberta families receive support through the Canada Child Benefit each year. Rocky View County hosted federal officials and conservation leaders for a tour of alternative land use services projects at Twin Lakes Ranch, highlighting efforts to support biodiversity and healthy ecosystems. The Ralston Norgard family showcased how agricultural land can also provide environmental benefits through stewardship practices that protect wetlands, grasslands, and wildlife habitat. In other news, RCMP have joined Calgary Police in the search of a missing 11-year-old Parker Wells. More than 300 officers, search crews, and volunteers continue efforts as an Amber Alert remains in effect. No one was hurt after a tornado touchdown near Rocky Mountain House on Saturday, causing damage to homes, trees, and roads. And lightning has pushed BC's wildfire count past 100, with evacuations underway in parts of the Cariboo region. 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
4: The Toronto Blue Jays are back on the field today, looking to get back in the win column as they start a series with the Tampa Bay Rays. The World Cup has officially ended with Spain as champions. Argentina claimed second, while England earned third. The Calgary Stampeders lost once again over the weekend. On Saturday, they almost pulled off the comeback, but lost 38-32 to the Montreal Alouettes.
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4: Mainly cloudy tonight with a chance of rain, and there is a risk of thunderstorms with some gusting wind, a low of 13. Tomorrow it's a mix of sun and cloud, a high of 25, and Wednesday it's sunny with a high of 27. For all your weather and news updates, visit discoverairdrie.com, download our app, or stream us online.
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0: talk and run away to Mars. Bruno Mars is coming up next. I'm Ken O'Neill. Okay, so soccer fans have to wait another 4 years until the next World Cup. Congratulations to Spain, this year's winner. I kind of lost interest after Canada's loss in the round of 16. I'll wait until 2030 to watch him at the World Cup hosted by Morocco, Portugal, and Spain. They'll have special 100th anniversary matches taking place in Argentina, Paraguay, and Uruguay.
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13: 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Mix of sun and cloud throughout the day today with a high of 22. Chance of showers, risk of a thunderstorm this afternoon. That'll carry into this evening. Overnight dropping to 13. Tomorrow, mainly cloudy, high of 25. Chance of showers and a risk of a thunderstorm in the afternoon. And into Wednesday, sunny and a high of 27. Exclusive contests and personalized weather updates await. 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

0: You know, there comes a point in life when you realize that you've retired from being cool. I'm Ken O'Neill. It doesn't happen overnight. One day, you're staying out till 2 in the morning. The next, you're celebrating because gas dropped 3 cents. Somewhere in between Costco runs and your back pain, adulthood sneaks up on all of us. You ever caught yourself saying, the grass really needed this rain? Or, can we make it quick? My show starts in 10 minutes. Congratulations, you've officially joined the Uncool Club. Welcome. I've been here for a bit.
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2: 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High of 22 today, sun cloud mix throughout. Chance of showers, risk of a thunderstorm this afternoon into this evening. Overnight drop at a 13. Tomorrow, mainly cloudy. High of 25, chance of showers, risk of a thunderstorm in the afternoon into Wednesday, sunny and a high of 27. 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

0: No excuses, Virginia to Vegas with Ken O'Neill as we wind down your Monday lunch hour. Kaiza coming up. Also, Glass Animals. Heat Waves is next.
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2: 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Here's what's making news this hour. Eligible families in Airdrie and across Canada are now receiving higher Canada Child Benefit payments after the federal government increased the tax-free benefit to help offset the rising costs of raising children. Airdrie Deputy Mayor Kristen Shima said announcing the increase in the city underscores the importance of collaboration between municipalities and the federal government while supporting local families and building stronger communities.
3: It connects to the families and the children that have a huge impact in our local municipalities and communities and neighborhoods that we have here today.
2: The updated benefit provides up to $8,157 annually for children under 6 and up to $6,883 for children aged 6 to 17. Approximately 500,000 Alberta families receive support through the Canada Child Benefit each year. Airdrie country artist Brandon Lorenzo has been nominated for 3 Josie Music Awards, including Country Male Artist of the Year, Country Male Vocalist of the Year, and Holiday Album of the Year for Home for Christmas. Lorenzo said he is especially grateful for the recognition of Home for Christmas, calling it a labor of love rooted in faith, family, and the spirit of Christmas. The awards will be presented this September at the Grand Ole Opry in Nashville. Rocky View County welcomed federal officials and conservative leaders to Twin Lakes Ranch for a tour of alternative land use services projects focused on protecting biodiversity and supporting healthy ecosystems. The Ralston-Norgard family highlighted how agriculture operations can contribute to conservation through stewardship practices that improve wetlands, grasslands, and wildlife habitat. The county says collaboration with local producers and organizations like ALUS Canada is helping strengthen environmental initiatives while supporting sustainable agriculture practices. The Airdrie RCMP held its annual youth camp from July 13th to the 17th, providing students in grades 10 to 12 with a behind-the-scenes look at policing through hands-on training and a mock investigation. Participants worked alongside members from specialized units, including the Emergency Response Team, Police Service Dog Unit, and Forensic Identification Services, while building leadership, teamwork, and problem-solving skills. The camp focused on strengthening connections between youth and police while giving participants a better understanding of the skills and responsibilities involved in community policing. Don't miss out on breaking news. Sign up for daily news on discoverairdrie.com and get updates straight to your email. The Pentagon withheld information on dozens of military injuries suffered by U.S. forces during the war in Iran, according to a report. U.S. President Donald Trump personally told Prime Minister Mark Carney to stop poisoning American air and take action to put out wildfires burning across the country. Consumers paid less for gas at the pump in June compared to May, and that helped cool annual inflation to 2.8%, according to Statistics Canada.
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2: The Toronto Blue Jays are back on the field today, looking to get back in the win column as they start a series with the Tampa Bay Rays. The Calgary Stampeders lost once again over the weekend. On Saturday, they almost pulled off the comeback, but lost 38-32 to the Montreal Alouettes. The World Cup has officially ended with Spain as champions. Argentina claimed second, while England earned third.
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2: Mainly cloudy tonight with a chance of rain, and there is a risk of thunderstorms with some gusting wind, a low of 13. Tomorrow it's a mix of sun and cloud, a high of 25. And Wednesday it's sunny with a high of 27. For all your weather and news updates, visit discoverairdrie.com, download our app, or stream us online.
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9: 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Chance of showers. Risk of a thunderstorm carries into this evening. Overnight dropping to 13. Tomorrow, mainly cloudy. High of 25. Chance of showers. Risk of a thunderstorm in the afternoon. And into Wednesday, sunny and a high of 27. Local news, local sports, and local weather are all available through the free Discover Airdrie app.
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8: 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Overnight dropping to 13. Tomorrow, mainly cloudy, chance of showers, risk of a thunderstorm, and a high of 25 into Wednesday, sunny, and a high of 27. 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

0: 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I'm Ken O'Neill. 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
2: 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Rocky View County welcomed federal officials and conservative leaders to Twin Lakes Ranch for a tour of alternative land use services projects focused on protecting biodiversity and supporting healthy ecosystems. The Ralston Norgard family highlighted how agriculture operations can contribute to conservation through stewardship practices that improve wetlands, grasslands, and wildlife habitat. The county says collaboration with local producers and organizations like ALUS Canada is helping strengthen environmental initiatives while supporting sustainable agriculture practices. Eligible families in Airdrie and across Canada will receive increased Canada Child Benefit payments, with the federal government raising the tax-free benefit to help families manage the rising costs of raising children. Airdrie Deputy Mayor Kristen Shima said announcing the increase in the city highlights the importance of building partnerships between municipalities and the federal government while supporting local families and strengthening the community.
3: Because it echoes the work that's being done in Ottawa as we continue to build partnerships and relationships on the federal level.
2: The enhanced benefit will provide up to $8,157 annually for children under 6 and up to $6,883 for children aged 6 to 17, with approximately 500,000 Alberta families receiving support through the program. The Airdrie RCMP held its annual youth camp from July 13th to the 17th, providing students in grades 10 to 12 with a behind-the-scenes look at policing through hands-on training and a mock investigation. Participants worked alongside members from specialized units, including the Emergency Response Team, Police Service Dog Unit, and Forensic Identification Services, while building leadership, teamwork, and problem-solving skills. The camp focused on strengthening connections between youth and police while giving participants a better understanding of the skills and responsibilities involved in community policing. Airdrie country artist Brandon Lorenzo has been nominated for 3 Josie Music Awards, including Country Male Artist of the Year, Country Male Vocalist of the Year, and Holiday Album of the Year for Home for Christmas. Lorenzo said he is especially grateful for the recognition of Home for Christmas, calling it a labor of love rooted in faith, family, and the spirit of Christmas. The awards will be presented this September at the Grand Ole Opry in Nashville. Want the latest local news delivered straight to your inbox? Sign up for daily news on DiscoverAirdrie.com. 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The Pentagon withheld information on dozens of military injuries suffered by U.S. forces during the war in Iran, according to a report. U.S. President Donald Trump personally told Prime Minister Mark Carney to stop poisoning American air and take action to put out wildfires burning across the country. Consumers paid less for gas at the pump in June compared to May, and that helped cool annual inflation to 2.8%, according to Statistics Canada.
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2: The Toronto Blue Jays are back on the field today, looking to get back in the win column as they start a series with the Tampa Bay Rays. The World Cup has officially ended with Spain as champions. Argentina claimed second, while England earned third. The Calgary Stampeders lost once again over the weekend. On Saturday, they almost pulled off the comeback, but lost 38-32 to the Montreal Alouettes.
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2: 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Rocky View County welcomed federal officials and conservative leaders to Twin Lakes Ranch for a tour of alternative land use services projects focused on protecting biodiversity and supporting healthy ecosystems. The Ralston Norgard family highlighted how agriculture operations can contribute to conservation through stewardship practices that improve wetlands, grasslands, and wildlife habitat. The county says collaboration with local producers and organizations like ALUS Canada is helping strengthen environmental initiatives while supporting sustainable agriculture practices. Eligible families in Airdrie and across Canada will receive increased Canada Child Benefit payments, with the federal government raising the tax-free benefit to help families manage the rising costs of raising children. Airdrie Deputy Mayor Kristen Shima said announcing the increase in the city highlights the importance of building partnerships between municipalities and the federal government while supporting local families and strengthening the community.
3: Because it echoes the work that's being done in Ottawa as we continue to build partnerships and relationships on the federal level.
2: The enhanced benefit will provide up to $8,157 annually for children under 6 and up to $6,883 for children aged 6 to 17, with approximately 500,000 Alberta families receiving support through the program. The Airdrie RCMP held its annual youth camp from July 13th to the 17th, providing students in grades 10 to 12 with a behind-the-scenes look at policing through hands-on training and a mock investigation. Participants worked alongside members from specialized units, including the Emergency Response Team, Police Service Dog Unit, and Forensic Identification Services, while building leadership, teamwork, and problem-solving skills. The camp focused on strengthening connections between youth and police while giving participants a better understanding of the skills and responsibilities involved in community policing. Airdrie country artist Brandon Lorenzo has been nominated for 3 Josie Music

0: the Pentagon withheld information on dozens of military injuries suffered by U.S. forces during the war in Iran, according to a report. U.S. President Donald Trump personally told Prime Minister Mark Carney to stop poisoning American air and take action to put out wildfires burning across the country. Consumers paid less for gas at the pump in June compared to May, and that helped cool annual inflation to 2.8%, according to Statistics Canada.
1: Buckle up. It's the Drive Home Show. 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

It is the Drive Home Show. How you doing? I'm Candace Johnson. It's going to be a beautiful week. Lots of sunshine in the forecast. That lingering 30% chance of showers that never seems to come to fruition. Get out there and enjoy it. The best day of the week is going to be Thursday with highs of 27 and sunshine. Here's Harry Styles, American Girls.

0: Alicia Keys, I'm on fire. Girl on fire, rather. I'm on fire is a Bruce Springsteen song. A little bit of a brain fart there. How you doing? I'm Candace Johnson. It's Monday. I'm tired. I have been blowing it all day long. Honestly, I went camping on the weekend. I think I'm getting too old for camping. 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Temporary outdoor living. Ugh, it was great, but also, I'm exhausted. 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How about you?
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13: 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Chance of showers. Risk of a thunderstorm carries into this evening. Overnight dropping to 13. Tomorrow, mainly cloudy. High of 25. Chance of showers. Risk of a thunderstorm in the afternoon. And into Wednesday, sunny and a high of 27. Local news, local sports, and local weather are all available through the free Discover Airdrie app.
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0: That is Felix Cartel, The Way on the Drive Home Show. Candace Johnson with you. U.S. officials have figured out where the parasite is.
1: The one that's making people run to the bathroom nonstop for days.
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0: Nelly Furtado, I'm Like a Bird on the Drive Home Show. It's Candace Johnson with you. We've all probably heard about this parasite that they believe is in like veggies or leafy greens, and it's making people go to the bathroom a lot, if you know what I'm saying. Yes, well, we now know the culprit. U.S. officials have declared it was a Taylor Farms plant in Mexico where this parasite came from. Taylor Farms, those are some of my favorite chopped salads. I love that dill pickle salad. It is the best. You might want to avoid them just for a little bit, but there hasn't been like an official recall, so I guess to each their own.
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14: 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Overnight dropping to 13. Tomorrow, mainly cloudy, chance of showers, risk of a thunderstorm, and a high of 25 into Wednesday, sunny, and a high of 27. 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

0: Nickelback, Those Days, Air 106. I'm Candace Johnson. This is awesome. Local musician Brandon Lorenzo. He's a country artist. He's incredible. I've seen him a few times. He's got 3 Josie Music Award nominations. So we had a chance to catch up with him. And if you want more details, they are up on our website, discoveraerdrie.com.
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12: 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I kind of felt like Tom Hanks in Castaway.
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2: 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Here's what's making news this hour. Eligible families in Airdrie and across Canada are now receiving higher Canada Child Benefit payments after the federal government increased the tax-free benefit to help offset the rising costs of raising children. Airdrie Deputy Mayor Kristen Shima said announcing the increase in the city underscores the importance of collaboration between municipalities and the federal government while supporting local families and building stronger communities.
3: It connects to the families and the children that have a huge impact in our local municipalities and communities and neighborhoods that we have here today.
2: The updated benefit provides up to $8,157 annually for children under 6 and up to $6,883 for children aged 6 to 17. Approximately 500,000 Alberta families receive support through the Canada Child Benefit each year. Airdrie country artist Brandon Lorenzo has been nominated for 3 Josie Music Awards, including Country Male Artist of the Year, Country Male Vocalist of the Year, and Holiday Album of the Year for Home for Christmas. Lorenzo said he is especially grateful for the recognition of Home for Christmas, calling it a labor of love rooted in faith, family, and the spirit of Christmas. The awards will be presented this September at the Grand Old Opry in Nashville. Rocky View County welcomed federal officials and conservative leaders to Twin Lakes Ranch for a tour of alternative land use services projects focused on protecting biodiversity and supporting healthy ecosystems. The Ralston Norgard family highlighted how agriculture operations can contribute to conservation through stewardship practices that improve wetlands, grasslands, and wildlife habitat. The county says collaboration with local producers and organizations like ALUS Canada is helping strengthen environmental initiatives while supporting sustainable agriculture practices. The Airdrie RCMP held its annual youth camp from July 13th to the 17th, providing students in grades 10 to 12 with a behind-the-scenes look at policing through hands-on training and a mock investigation. Participants worked alongside members from specialized units, including the Emergency Response Team, Police Service Dog Unit, and Forensic Identification Services, while building leadership, teamwork, and problem-solving skills. The camp focused on strengthening connections between youth and police while giving participants a better understanding of the skills and responsibilities involved in community policing. Don't miss out on breaking news. Sign up for daily news on discoverairdrie.com and get updates straight to your email. The Pentagon withheld information on dozens of military injuries suffered by U.S. forces during the war in Iran, according to a report. U.S. President Donald Trump personally told Prime Minister Mark Carney to stop poisoning American air and take action to put out wildfires burning across the country. Consumers paid less for gas at the pump in June compared to May, and that helped cool annual inflation to 2.8%, according to Statistics Canada.
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2: The Toronto Blue Jays are back on the field today, looking to get back in the win column as they start a series with the Tampa Bay Rays. The Calgary Stampeders lost once again over the weekend. On Saturday, they almost pulled off the comeback, but lost 38-32 to the Montreal Alouettes. The World Cup has officially ended with Spain as champions. Argentina claimed second, while England earned third.
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2: Mainly cloudy tonight with a chance of rain, and there is a risk of thunderstorms with some gusting wind, a low of 13. Tomorrow it's a mix of sun and cloud, a high of 25. And Wednesday it's sunny with a high of 27. For all your weather and news updates, visit discoverairdrie.com, download our app, or stream us online.
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0: McRae, you broke me first. On the Drive Home Show, I'm Candace Johnson. Tate McRae, no stranger to the Saddle Dome. Well, this week at the Saddle Dome, Wednesday and Thursday, there's a huge job fair. How would you like a job with some perks? Like being in attendance for some Flames games or Wranglers games or Stampeders games. How about being in attendance for a concert? Yeah, Calgary Sports and Entertainment is holding a huge job fair Wednesday and Thursday this week at the Saddle Dome. They say, show up, bring a resume, because they are ready to hire on the spot.
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17: 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Tomorrow, mainly cloudy, high of 25, chance of showers, risk of a thunderstorm in the afternoon, and into Wednesday, sunny and a high of 27. 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

0: 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It's Candace Johnson with you. You can't really drive home if you don't have a vehicle to drive home in. Well, we are giving away a brand new Jeep at the end of the summer, and it's time to get today's qualifier.
1: Hello?
0: Hannah Hello. Milligan, how are you?
1: Good.
0: It's Candace calling from the radio station. You texted in the word Jeep today.
1: Yes, I did.
0: So you're officially qualified to win with your Alberta Jeep dealers.
1: Perfect. Yes, I'm super excited about that.
0: Yeah, it's going to be awesome. We're going to do the draw at the end of the summer. Did you hear that this Jeep has cooling seats?
1: I would love that because I'm always hot all the time. So a good, reliable car with cooling seats would be amazing.
0: Yes. We're also going to throw in a pair of Callaway Park tickets just for qualifying.
1: Perfect. Thank you. I'm excited. Oh, thank you, Candace. I really appreciate it. I'm putting it out to the universe because my car is like falling apart, and I'm putting it out to the universe to win a Jeep.
0: I love it. How old is your car? How many kilometers?
1: It's almost 200,000. It's a secondhand car, but it's a Hyundai, and the engine check, it's been like stuttering and breaking down and everything. And
0: we're putting it out into the universe for you too. Okay.
1: Thank you. Thank you. I appreciate it.
0: Good luck.
1: Thank you. Take care.
0: You too. Bye.
1: Bye.
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11: 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Overnight dropping to 13. Tomorrow, mainly cloudy, chance of showers, risk of a thunderstorm, and a high of 25 into Wednesday, sunny, and a high of 27. 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
7: Hey, it's Justin Crouch from Air Mornings. In case you missed it recently on the show, I've already had somebody mention bubbles. Just keep a bubble machine going and that will keep the mosquitoes away. Maybe just because it's taking up the airspace, I don't know. And I've already gotten a suggestion as well for garlic powder. Just sprinkle that in your yard and apparently garlic powder keeps the mosquitoes away. I mean, if you think about it, they are kind of tiny vampires. So it does sort of make sense.
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2: 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Here's what's making news this hour. Rocky View County welcomed federal officials and conservative leaders to Twin Lakes Ranch for a tour of alternative land use services projects focused on protecting biodiversity and supporting healthy ecosystems. The Ralston Norgard family highlighted how agriculture operations can contribute to conservation through stewardship practices that improve wetlands, grasslands, and wildlife habitat. The county says collaboration with local producers and organizations like ALUS Canada is helping strengthen environmental initiatives while supporting sustainable agriculture practices. Eligible families in Airdrie and across Canada will receive increased Canada Child Benefit payments, with the federal government raising the tax-free benefit to help families manage the rising costs of raising children. Airdrie Deputy Mayor Kristen Shima said announcing the increase in the city highlights the importance of building partnerships between municipalities and the federal government while supporting local families and strengthening the community.
3: Because it echoes the work that's being done in Ottawa as we continue to build partnerships and relationships on the federal level.
2: The enhanced benefit will provide up to $8,157 annually for children under 6 and up to $6,883 for children aged 6 to 17, with approximately 500,000 Alberta families receiving support through the program. The Airdrie RCMP held its annual youth camp from July 13th to the 17th, providing students in grades 10 to 12 with a behind-the-scenes look at policing through hands-on training and a mock investigation. Participants worked alongside members from specialized units, including the Emergency Response Team, Police Service Dog Units, and Forensic Identification Services, while building leadership, teamwork, and problem-solving skills. The camp focused on strengthening connections between youth and police while giving participants a better understanding of the skills and responsibilities involved in community policing. Airdrie country artist Brandon Lorenzo has been nominated for 3 Josie Music Awards, including Country Male Artist of the Year, Country Male Vocalist of the Year, and Holiday Album of the Year for Home for Christmas. Lorenzo said he is especially grateful for the recognition of Home for Christmas, calling it a labor of love rooted in faith, family, and the spirit of Christmas. The awards will be presented this September at the Grand Ole Opry in Nashville. Want the latest local news delivered straight to your inbox? Sign up for daily news on discoverairdrie.com. Don't miss out on breaking news. Sign up for daily news on discoverairdrie.com and get updates straight to your email. The Pentagon withheld information on dozens of military injuries suffered by U.S. forces during the war in Iran, according to a report. U.S. President Donald Trump personally told Prime Minister Mark Carney to stop poisoning American air and take action to put out wildfires burning across the country. Consumers paid less for gas at the pump in June compared to May, and that helped cool annual inflation to 2.8%, according to Statistics Canada.
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2: The Toronto Blue Jays are back on the field today, looking to get back in the win column as they start a series with the Tampa Bay Rays. The World Cup has officially ended with Spain as champions. Argentina claimed second, while England earned third. The Calgary Stampeders lost once again over the weekend. On Saturday, they almost pulled off the comeback, but lost 38-32 to the Montreal Alouettes.
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2: 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Here's what's making news this hour. Rocky View County welcomed federal officials and conservative leaders to Twin Lakes Ranch for a tour of alternative land use services projects focused on protecting biodiversity and supporting healthy ecosystems. The Ralston Norgard family highlighted how agriculture operations can contribute to conservation through stewardship practices that improve wetlands, grasslands, and wildlife habitat. The county says collaboration with local producers and organizations like ALUS Canada is helping strengthen environmental initiatives while supporting sustainable agriculture practices. Eligible families in Airdrie and across Canada will receive increased Canada Child Benefit payments, with the federal government raising the tax-free benefit to help families manage the rising costs of raising children. Airdrie Deputy Mayor Kristen Shima said announcing the increase in the city highlights the importance of building partnerships between municipalities and the federal government while supporting local families and strengthening the community.
3: Because it echoes the work that's being done in Ottawa as we continue to build partnerships and relationships on the federal level.
2: The enhanced benefit will provide up to $8,157 annually for children under 6 and up to $6,883 for children aged 6 to 17, with approximately 500,000 Alberta families receiving support through the program. The Airdrie RCMP held its annual youth camp from July 13th to the 17th, providing students in grades 10 to 12 with a behind-the-scenes look at policing through hands-on training and a mock investigation. Participants worked alongside members from specialized units, including the Emergency Response Team, Police Service Dog Unit, and Forensic Identification Services, while building leadership, teamwork, and problem-solving skills. The camp focused on strengthening connections between youth and police while giving participants a better understanding of the skills and responsibilities involved in community policing. Airdrie country artist Brandon Lorenzo has been nominated for 3 Josie Music Awards, including Country Male Artist of the Year, Country Male Vocalist of the Year, and Holiday Album of the Year for Home for Christmas. Lorenzo said he is especially grateful for the recognition of Home for Christmas, calling it a labor of love rooted in faith, family, and the spirit of Christmas. The awards will be presented this September at the Grand Ole Opry in Nashville. Want the latest local news delivered straight to your inbox? 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The Pentagon withheld information on dozens of military injuries suffered by U.S. forces during the war in Iran, according to a report.

0: to
1: Tyler Shaw, run to you on the Drive Home Show. I'm Candace Johnson. Coming up, it's porta potty season. Let's be real. Between the Stampede music festivals and rodeos, we're hitting more than a few porta potties this summer. A guy in Kansas City got stuck in one. Why? What was he trying to retrieve? Hope it was worth it. Details coming up after Tame Impala. Here's Dracula on the Drive Home Show.

0: Luxury and Anders Love No More on the Drive Home Show. It's Candace Johnson with you. Like I said, it's porta potty season. Between the Calgary Stampede, music festivals, and rodeos, you're going to be hitting a few this summer. Well, have you ever dropped something inside a porta potty? Have you ever tried to get it out? Is an even better question. What would you have to drop to be worth enough for you to try and get it out? I mean, maybe my wedding ring, but I'm certainly not going in for my phone. That is a lost cause. Well, you'll never believe what this guy in Kansas City did. He got stuck inside a portable toilet because he was searching for a bottle of Mountain Dew that he accidentally dropped inside. A bottle of Mountain Dew. Was it worth it?
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2: A busy Monday out here on the major routes. Main Street at the intersections with Center Ave and First Ave are fairly busy. 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
2: 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Mainly cloudy tonight with a chance of rain, and there is a risk of thunderstorms with some gusting wind, a low of 13. Tomorrow it's a mix of sun and cloud, a high of 25. And Wednesday it's sunny with a high of 27. For all your weather and news updates, visit discoverairdrie.com, download our app, or stream us online.
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the Drive Home Show. I'm Candace Johnson. Monday afternoon. Are you feeling it? I'm feeling it. I'm not going to lie. It was a hot weekend. We were camping. It's hot outside. 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Your sunroof

0: 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On the Drive Home Show, I'm Candace Johnson. 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I mean, I personally love fortune cookies. They're not too sweet. They're crunchy. Nice little snack after a big meal. If we had Alberta-ish fortune cookies, they might say stuff like, a Chinook is headed your way, or today someone will ask you if you've been camping. So why not get yourself some Chinese food tonight? Binge! Get yourself some fortune cookies, too. It's National Fortune Cookie Day.
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2: A little traveling on the QE2 in between Airdrie and Calgary. You definitely can expect some delays over there as we are in the heart of rush hour. 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
2: 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Mainly cloudy tonight with a chance of rain, and there is a risk of thunderstorms with some gusting wind, a low of 13. Tomorrow it's a mix of sun and cloud, a high of 25. And Wednesday it's sunny with a high of 27. For all your weather and news updates, visit discoverairdrie.com, download our app, or stream us online.
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0: 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I'm Candace Johnson. 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His name is Parker. The RCMP have been playing Disney songs to try and track him down. 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
15: 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It feels like it's good for me, even though it's definitely not, and it's delicious. 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
16: Just give me all the bacon and eggs you have. 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
2: 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Here's what's making news this hour. Eligible families in Airdrie and across Canada are now receiving higher Canada Child Benefit payments after the federal government increased the tax-free benefit to help offset the rising costs of raising children. Airdrie Deputy Mayor Kristen Shima said announcing the increase in the city underscores the importance of collaboration between municipalities and the federal government while supporting local families and building stronger communities.
3: It connects to the families and the children that have a huge impact in our local municipalities and communities and neighborhoods that we have here today.
2: The updated benefit provides up to $8,157 annually for children under 6 and up to $6,883 for children aged 6 to 17. Approximately 500,000 Alberta families receive support through the Canada Child Benefit each year. Airdrie country artist Brandon Lorenzo has been nominated for 3 Josie Music Awards, including Country Male Artist of the Year, Country Male Vocalist of the Year, and Holiday Album of the Year for Home for Christmas. Lorenzo said he is especially grateful for the recognition of Home for Christmas, calling it a labor of love rooted in faith, family, and the spirit of Christmas. The awards will be presented this September at the Grand Ole Opry in Nashville. Rocky View County welcomed federal officials and conservative leaders to Twin Lakes Ranch for a tour of alternative land use services projects focused on protecting biodiversity and supporting healthy ecosystems. The Ralston-Norgard family highlighted how agriculture operations can contribute to conservation through stewardship practices that improve wetlands, grasslands, and wildlife habitat. The county says collaboration with local producers and organizations like ALUS Canada is helping strengthen environmental initiatives while supporting sustainable agriculture practices. The Airdrie RCMP held its annual youth camp from July 13th to the 17th, providing students in grades 10 to 12 with a behind-the-scenes look at policing through hands-on training and a mock investigation. Participants worked alongside members from specialized units, including the Emergency Response Team, Police Service Dog Unit, and Forensic Identification Services, while building leadership, teamwork, and problem-solving skills. The camp focused on strengthening connections between youth and police while giving participants a better understanding of the skills and responsibilities involved in community policing. Don't miss out on breaking news. Sign up for daily news on discoverairdrie.com and get updates straight to your email. The Pentagon withheld information on dozens of military injuries suffered by U.S. forces during the war in Iran, according to a report. U.S. President Donald Trump personally told Prime Minister Mark Carney to stop poisoning American air and take action to put out wildfires burning across the country. Consumers paid less for gas at the pump in June compared to May, and that helped cool annual inflation to 2.8%, according to Statistics Canada.
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2: The Toronto Blue Jays are back on the field today, looking to get back in the win column as they start a series with the Tampa Bay Rays. The Calgary Stampeders lost once again over the weekend. On Saturday, they almost pulled off the comeback, but lost 38-32 to the Montreal Alouettes. The World Cup has officially ended with Spain as champions. Argentina claimed second, while England earned third.
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2: Mainly cloudy tonight with a chance of rain, and there is a risk of thunderstorms with some gusting wind, a low of 13. Tomorrow, it's a mix of sun and cloud, a high of 25. And Wednesday, it's sunny with a high of 27. For all your weather and news updates, visit discoverairdrie.com, download our app, or stream us online.
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It's Nelly Furtado and Dubs, Torture of the Heart on the Drive Home Show. Coming up next, what's happening in entertainment? Edmonton fans super disappointed that Matt Rife's set was canceled at the Great Outdoor Comedy Festival. Why? I've got those details coming up after Benson Boone, The Time of My Life.

0: She's in the know. Here's Candace with what's happening in entertainment. 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
1: Well, the World Cup halftime show with Justin Bieber, Shakira, BTS, and Madonna drew mixed reactions yesterday. Shakira.

0: Yeah, Billboard describes the 11-minute halftime show as slightly unhinged, deeply overstuffed, and undeniably memorable. Ouch. Well, Matt Rife's set was canceled in Edmonton because of a storm at the Great Outdoor Comedy Festival.
1: I have some very, very unfortunate news that there's bad weather in the area and they are making us temporarily postpone the show. But I wanted to make sure I was the one that came out here and told you guys I'm here. I've been flew to Edmonton. I'm ready to do the show, but they need you to temporarily locate at the Kinsman Rec Center for just a little bit of time.
0: Yeah, Matt says he's going to come back to Edmonton and do a super long set to make it up to fans. And the Great Eagle Event Center has Default and Saskatoon's own Wide Mouth Mason coming September 30th. Yeah, it's the 25th anniversary of Default's album, The Fallout. Tickets are on sale now for the September 30th show at the Great Eagle Event Center. I'm Candace, and that's what's happening in entertainment.
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3: If you're driving back to Airdrie from Calgary on the QE2, you definitely can expect some delays by the Waitskill and the Balzac overpass northbound. If you do see or hear anything else, please do give me a call or send me a text at 403-212-1061.
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3: 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Mainly cloudy tonight with a chance of rain, and there is a risk of thunderstorms with some gusting wind, a low of 13. Tomorrow, it's a mix of sun and cloud, a high of 25. And Wednesday, it's sunny with a high of 27. For all your weather and news updates, visit discoverairdrie.com, download our app, or stream us online.
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0: It's Whitney Rev on the Drive Home Show. I'm Candace Johnson. This morning we had that Duck Duck Jeep queue to text, and now it's time to head to the phone lines and get a qualifier.
1: Hello?
0: Hannah Milligan, how are you?
1: Good.
0: It's Candace calling from the radio station. You texted in the word Jeep today.
1: Yes, I did.
0: So you're officially qualified to win with your Alberta Jeep dealers.
1: Perfect. Yes, I'm super excited about that.
0: Yeah, it's going to be awesome. We're going to do the draw at the end of the summer. Did you hear that this Jeep has cooling seats?
1: I would love that because I'm always hot all the time. So yeah. A good, reliable car with cooling seats would be amazing.
0: Yes. We're also going to throw in a pair of Callaway Park tickets just for qualifying.
1: Perfect. Thank you. I'm excited. Oh, thank you, Candace. I really appreciate it. I'm putting it out to the universe because my car is like falling apart, and I'm putting it out to the universe to win a Jeep.
0: I love it. How old is your car? How many kilometers?
1: It's almost 200,000. It's a secondhand car, but it's a Hyundai, and the engine check, it's been like stuttering and breaking down and everything. And
0: we're putting it out into the universe for you too, okay?
1: Thank you. Thank you. I appreciate it.
0: Good luck.
1: Thank you. Take care.
0: You too. Bye.
1: Bye.
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3: 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Mainly cloudy tonight with a chance of rain, and there is a risk of thunderstorms with some gusting wind, a low of 13. Tomorrow it's a mix of sun and cloud, a high of 25. And Wednesday it's sunny with a high of 27. For all your weather and news updates, visit discoverairdrie.com, download our app, or stream us online.
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0: It's Dragon Ed. Hello on Air 106. I'm Candace Johnson. Coming up on Wednesday morning at 8:10, your chance to win tickets and treats to Landmark Cinemas. 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
14: Hey, it's Justin Crouch from Air Mornings. In case you missed it recently on the show, there was a hack this week at Mount Royal University down in Calgary. If ever there was an excuse to not have a project or paper or whatever done on time, this is it, and I'm that schmo that would absolutely be taking advantage of this. Sorry, Professor. 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